had his money, I could do things my way. But little they know that it's so hard to find one rich man in 10.

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The wealthiest person is a pauper at times, compared to the man with a satisfied mind. When life has ended and my time has run out, my friends and my loved ones believe there's no doubt.